0: Thank you, Sophia. Oh.
1: We're gonna do
2: the Puya and then Luna song and Mike's Late Breakfast and then bring up the guys. We're not.
0: All right.
2: Tell everybody that she just graduated high school.
3: Oh, and the cards are on the Duke Arts tent, if anyone's interested.
0: So, everyone, if you want to learn about these songs that we have written, we have some cards at the Duke Arts tent. You are welcome to go over there and either scan a card or take one with you. And you will find story maps of the people that we wrote these songs for. So you can hear a little bit of who they are and also see the amazing work, some pictures of what inspired these songs that we're writing. This next one is called La Puya Apalata. This is written in honor of a lifelong educator, Cynthia Prieto, who has lived in both worlds of Bogota, Colombia, where her father is from, and Bairdstown, Illinois, from where her mother is from. And we wrote this song in honor of her for her service as an educator to her community in Harrisonburg, Virginia.

0: So now we're going to do. Yes. All right, up here on stage right now, we have somebody who just finished high school yesterday.
1: Congratulations, Dave.
0: Thank you. All right. Our wonderful Luna here is going to sing a song for you.
2: Can I ask them to sing?
0: Mm-hmm. What's that?
2: Can I ask them to sing?
3: Yeah, sure.
2: Okay. Do you want to switch?
4: Hello. This is an old-time ballad I wrote, and as is, in my opinion, per the style, I think this type of music should be sung with people and not just performed. So, as the chorus is quite repetitive, I would love if anyone who's willing would sing along. That would be great.
5: Thank you. Are you ready?
0: Yep.
4: Really, yeah. One, two, three, one, two.

0: Sosky. Yes. All right. I think we're going to play one more on our own, and then we're going to totally fandango it out.
1: Sure.
0: All right. And everyone, again, we are Lua Project, L-U-A Project, and you can find us at luaproject.org. If you would like to check out our music, you can find us on all the streaming platforms, but I really would love for you to come to our website and click on the Los Apalachanos tab on our website, because that's where you'll find like our newest music, made possible by Virginia Humanities Virginia Tech Publishing and Monuments Across Appalachia, Virginia, funded by the Mellon Foundation. We have done these beautiful story maps to share this beautiful Apalachano culture that we come from. That is actually how Sophia and I met. And I am so happy that she found me, because it was her that inspired me and our family and all of our band to like really move in this direction. So we're gonna wrap it up, at least with us, by ourselves, with a song called Mexalachan Breakfast. This is what my plate looked like when I was a kid.
1: Yep.

0: Thank you, thank you. There's something. We're going to invite our friends, Durham the Fandango, coming up here right now to join us for a couple of tunes. You are in for a treat.
1: So as Estella mentioned, we are a collective, a community music collective based here in Durham called Son de Carolina. You can find us online pretty easily. And as Estella was sharing a little bit about this style of music, Son Jarocho from the Sotavento region of southern Mexico. So just letting you all know that we have this music here in Durham. We put on a fandango every spring, which is a traditional celebration of this music. So normally this music isn't really played on the stage, it's played like out there. But that being said, if anyone really feels it, the tarima is open for anyone who wants to come up here and dance with us. So thank you, Lua Project, for having us. And if you have any questions about how to get involved with us, we'd love to chat with you.
2: I guess we'll start it because we had this weird beginning and then y'all come in. Ready?

0: Wanabana?
1: Yeah.
0: All right. So Luna and I are going to kind of do an intro, but then it'll be pretty obvious when to come in. All right. What's that?
1: Oh.
0: Okay.

0: WXDU Durham.
1: I want to finish and then go to be able to and have my parents couldn't have. I'll even make because I know it's the best thing I can do for my. I want to finish
2: school
1: and then go to
2: college
1: to be able to
2: graduate
1: and have
2: the future
1: my parents couldn't have. I'll even make
2: sacrifices
1: because I know that
2: going to college
1: is the best thing I can do for my
2: future.
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Fabulous new album by the wonderful guitarist Marissa Anderson. The album is The Anthology of Un-American Folk Music, and it is Anderson's interpretations of songs from Harry Smith's private record collection of music from around the world, or in the collection is music from around the world. In this particular case, focusing on music from countries that the U.S. has been in conflict with in the last 50 years, 50 plus years. So there's music from Afghanistan, Cambodia, Vietnam, Turkmenistan, around the Middle East. And so on. Really, really impressive playing throughout, of course. And the track I heard was Hamd, which is believe that is a Qawwali-based composition. Excellent stuff, as always, from Marissa Anderson. Dom Flemons, before that, of course, former Carolina Chocolate Drop. And he will be playing at Central Park here in Durham as part of the playlist concert series tomorrow evening, Friday, June 5th. And we heard Georgia Drumbeat from his 2014 album, American Songster Prospect Hill. Cancer House before that. Debut album from them. They are out of Chicago. We heard Flowers Over There from their album The Moth. Zoamba before that. From last year's album, Sun. They are originally from East Tennessee, now living and recording in New York.
sometimes sax player, sometimes singer-songwriter. Like I said, the album is Sun, and we heard Seaside from Zoamba, and started set with Sus. Also out of New York City. Their latest is Counting Sunsets. And we heard Sunset 7 from Sus. It is just almost 8 in the a.m., so halfway through, and we've been kind of mellow for the first hour. Let's ratchet things up a couple of notches or so.

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That's absolutely one of my favorite releases of the year so far. Mexican Institute of Sound and Meridian Brothers. And I love both of them. So a collaboration was, yes, thank you. Please sign me up. Camilo Lara, who is Mexican Institute of Sound, and Eblis Alvarez, a.k.a. Meridian Brothers. And their collaboration is rooted in the Mexican tropical music of the late 70s and early 80s. The album is Ruido Tovar, and that is a sort of homage to Rigo Tovar, who was sort of an iconic figure in the scene and sort of revolutionized Mexican cumbia by introducing the Moog synth. And my favorite thing I learned when reading about this album is that Rigo Tovar apparently legendarily used to drive around Matamoros in a custom pink Ferrari. The fact that it's described as legendarily means, I guess, they don't have direct evidence, but I really want that to be true. It sounds amazing. We heard Cumbia de los Estudiantes from Mexican Institute of Sound and Meridian Brothers. And speaking of things which are awesome, DAF before that, Deutsche Amerikanische Freundschaft. And Absolute Body Control, which was in a lot of places. There's a B-side on a 12-inch of The Gun. Telehealth before DAF. They are out of Seattle. Just released their second album, Green World Image. And we heard Villain Era from Telehealth. Fisher Spooner before that. Prime Era Electro Clash from their number one album. And the 15th. And kicked off a set with Cozy Mueller

And we heard Neue Ungemütlichkeit from Cozy Müller. Time for some rock and or roll, I think.

0: 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I fell and I had to have Meals on Wheels. 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

Angine de Poitrine finishing up that set with Sarnia's from Volume 2. They are from, you know, either Canada or outer space, as you would. Super good. Super fun stuff. REM before that with White Tornado. That was an outtake from Reckoning, of course, produced by Don Dixon and Mitch Easter, and included as the B-side of the Superman 7-inch Car Seat Headrest. Before that, with Teen of Denial, Joe's Story, sort of revisiting the album from 10 years back. Swapped out a couple of songs. Sort of added a storyline from the new perspective of 10 years out. Still quite a ripper. Fill in the blank from Car Seat Headrest, and Eerie Choir kick it off with Cemetery Rose from their Starlight Veins EP, and they will be at Local 506 on Saturday, along with Skivik Rivers and Third of Never. I'm going to get on out of here now after

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absorb the fact that it's all good. 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

Well, that was Bill Orcutt off of a new record called Music in Continuous Motion, which eventually that's what that little set felt like to me, which is was probably a little too long without telling you what I'm playing. But here we are. That little song was called Yet Always Moving. Ahead of that was Memorials, a really quite good group from the sort of British culture that brought us things like Stereolab, which you could kind of hear a flavor of that in there, and also, the last tour that they were on, that Stereolab was on in the States, Memorials was the opening act for a big leg of that. And so they're in the same circles, as it were. Ahead of that was New Order, of course, off of Low Life, and that was Sunrise. Just prior to that, played a piece from an artist called Death Prod, which is a Norwegian artist who makes a lot of sort of ethereal and sometimes dark kind of music. That was from a CD called Treetop Drive, and that was Treetop Drive 3. It's from a box set of all of Death Prod's work, which, if you like that, I really recommend all that work. And a lot of the stuff from the Rune Gramophone label. And let's see, take us back before that to Liars, of course, On Fire. And that was from the album A Promise Is a Promise. Coming to us from the Boston area. And if you're a Liars fan or a fan of that kind of music, you might want to pay attention to fundraising going on. As I understand it, Jeff Connolly, a.k.a. Mono Man of Liars, has been quite ill recently, and there's some fundraising going on online for him. So check that out if that.

that's of interest. Just before that, somebody that I know that Connolly respects a good bit is the Remains, or Barry and the Remains, an actual 60s pop and rock group doing Once Before. The Liars, of course, starting out after DMZ in the late 70s and going into the 80s up until the present day. Before the Remains was Tom Rapp, with what you could tell was a pretty visceral anti-war song called Fourth Day of July off of his album Star Dancer. And Adrian Rich, also a contemplative writer and one of the 20th century's greatest poets. That was from a record called Today's Poets that came out around that time, around the time of Tom Rapp, I think in the mid-70s maybe. And that was called Autumn Sequence, and you could tell it was a sort of a poetic works broken up into some different chunks causing the sequence. And then prior to that was This Heat doing Twilight Furniture. Big fan here. I have to say we're kind of big fans at the station here. We have a lot of their stuff in the library here. And then that takes us back to Usho Unjalo by Madala Kunin and Sibusil Exaba. And that was off a record called Quantu, which is an interesting West African artist that we have here. And then back to the Excavated Shellac release with the song Arira from Georgia. And that was the Guria Ajara Choir, led by Artem Erkomeshvili. Once again, you're listening to WXDU Durham. My name's Chris. I'll be here for a few more minutes until 2 o'clock. 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That's bigstri.org. Okay, back to the music, as we like to say around here. Another thing that we like at WXDU is hooks. Here is My Bloody Valentine off of an EP called How Do You Do It? 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

All right, that was C. Feel with a song called Humidity Switch off a new record by them. And that's going to finish me up for today. Wishing you a great afternoon. The weather's great here in Durham. And take care. More shows to come throughout the day. 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

0: What a version of Pharoah Sanders. The creator has a master plan. Dezron Douglas on bass. And one of the world's greatest jazz harpists, Brandy Younger. Saw her play earlier this year at the Haytai Heritage Centre here in Durham. What a force. International anthem label, this album, Force Majeure. And it was Brandy Younger herself before that from her phenomenal album, Brand New Life on Impulse. Featuring the great Michelle Ndegeocello on vocals. Saw her here in Durham a few years ago. She is brilliant live. We kicked it off. Aaron Shaw has a new album debut. It's called And So It Is on Leaving Records. I played the track Soul Journey. Coming up next, we're staying in a jazz-ish vein. Ben Alleman. He had an album that came out in 2024 called A Study in Unknowing. Sort of folk-inflected, I guess. And this is the follow-up album. This track is called 1,000 Cuts.
1: The creator has a master plan for us all.

WXDU Durham. So you just heard a track called Summer Girl by Walker Yancey out of Birmingham, Alabama, a lo-fi four-track bedroom recordings. First official solo release under that name. Recorded in a studio apartment and has spent 20 years or so making music under all sorts of names, from Flunois to Xenosign to Vernal Scuzz. And Ben Elliman has a new album, Underneath the Orange Tree, self-released. Played the track 1000 Cuts. Track I'm playing now is from one of my favourite albums of the year, from Texan artist Moore Ease, aka composer and multi-instrumentalist Mary Maurice Rubio. She's moved to Brooklyn now, and I've been reading a whole bunch of interviews with her. The move in part was to escape the transphobia she was experiencing in Texas. And I don't know whether moving to Brooklyn has influenced her songwriting, but her new album, Sentence Structure in the Country, is one of her best, and she is incredibly prolific. Actually, we had an album of hers last year on our playlist, a collaboration with Claire Rousset, and it is phenomenal, this album. It's a bit of sort of ambient country, glitchy electronics, cosmic Americana. And just when you're sort of, you think you're settled into the sound and you know it, it goes all over the place. There's like blasts of free jazz and orchestral post-rock, and it's well worth checking out for sure. This track, Crunch the Numbers, album's out on Thrill Jockey.

Hidup.

You just heard the ambient country of the great New York City trio Suss, S-U-S-S. They've got a new album on Northern Spy called Counting Sunsets. And it was More Ease, Crunch the Numbers. This is Klar Rass, came out last year, aka Jeremy Ferris, who's the digital projects librarian at Providence Public Library in Rhode Island. I've got a cousin there, so I'm often in Rhode Island, wonderful place. Ferris is also the visual artist and book author. This track is called Starling, from an album called Let's Get This Circle Going, came out on the label Lily Tapes and Discs. It's 5:08 p.m. here on WXDU. My name is Professor G, with you every Thursday, 4 till 6 p.m., trying to provide some musical nourishment during trying times.

slope or slope of static. She said, those clear, clear, clear eyes. Lake light, candle water, vortex. If voice is enough, if vertical stream, let the beam bleed. Mountain or stream, or mountainous dream. When lily, when fire, when blackout. Decreation in the desert. Deformed waltz. Disfigured light. When flesh or voice are brave. Ask nothing of feeling. Transmuted dark. Decreation in a deep well. When lily turns to flesh and back again. Entering fog area.

That was from one of my favourite albums of 2018, hands down, Anne Malin, Fog Area, self-released. It's the duo of Anne Malin Ringwalt on voice, guitar and auto harp, and William Ellis Johnson, guitars, organ and synths. That duo was previously called Fawn, and they moved that year or thereabout from Massachusetts to Indiana. And the album Fog Area was inspired by the fog area signs that they spotted along the way. I played what I think is the standout tune, When Flesh Is Enough, and it was Claras Starling from Let's Get This Circle Going. 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This is the new solo guitar album from the legendary Marissa Anderson, and it's on Thrill Jockey. It's called The Anthology of Un-American Folk Music, a collection of nearly 1,000 songs culled from the private record collection of the late Harry Smith. And the anthology focuses on music from places the US has been in conflict with since 1970, the USSR, Arabic and Islamic regions, other parts of the world. This track is from Vietnam, adapted from a piece originally written for Bamboo Whistles, Marissa Anderson.

heart to the hawks. Yet stones have stood for a thousand years, and tame thoughts found the honey of leaves in old poems. Invulnerable beauty of things is the face of God. 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

dogs find the dark mountains along the south, the rock heads of the cliffs.

Hope your blood pressure has fallen as much as mine has from these last three tracks. This is Elkhorn out of New York City. They are the duo of Jesse Shepherd on 12-string acoustic and Drew Gardner on 6-string electric. This track's called Inside Spider Rock from an album called The Red Valley on VHF. Before that, what a tune. Harvest Man, that's the ambient folk project of Neurosis frontman Steve Until. From the album Triptych Part 1, I played Give Your Heart to the Hawk. And right after the Marissa Anderson, it was Sarah Louise, who I think she's still in Asheville. I don't know. I've seen her many times performing, one of the greatest living American musicians and singers, in my humble opinion. On Thrill Jockey, the album Nighttime Birds and Morning Stars, I played the track Art Mountain. 5:29. 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So we are going to move in a very different direction now. Can we do that? Can we go from this sort of ambient folk to Berlin-based kind of electro-pop on this show? Yes, we can. New album from Cozy Muller. It's her fourth. And it's definitely influenced by that sort of classic Neue Deutsche Welle sound, German New Wave sound. Bands like Daff and Grauzone and Malaria and Liaison Dangerous and so on. It's just fantastic, kind of minimalist drum machines and driving synths and her deadpan vocals, mostly in German, which I'm afraid I don't speak or understand. You could probably tell that from my pronunciation of Neue Deutsche Welle. And that's going to take us into a Neue Deutsche Welle selection. The album is called Embodiment of Denial, and I am going to play the magnificent title track.

0: No way was I fading that one out. What an absolute icy freezer cold classic from Liaison Dangereuse. The last four tracks have all been in that sort of Neue Deutsche Welle, German New Wave tradition. This originally came out in 1981, self-titled album. It got a reissue 2003 on the Hit Thing label. The track I played, Les Niños del Parque. So Liaison Dangereuse, so they were a duo of Chris Lohas of DAF. DAF had originally been a five-piece, and then they went down to a duo, and Beate Bartel of Mania D. And there are apparently tons of DJs in the US, like in the sort of Detroit techno and Chicago house arenas, who say they were heavily influenced by them. No surprise. Before that, it was Malaria. They were also German. They were from West Berlin. They formed in 1981 as well, Gudrun Gutt and Bettina Koster. And the track I played, You You, that's from an album on Moabit called Compiled, 81 to 84. Before that, it was the great DAF themselves, Deutsche Amerikanische Freundschaft, which means German-American friendship. As I said, they started out with five, and then on their third album, they sort of were down to the famous duo. Their third album was called Alles ist Good. Spanish-born Gabi Delgado Lopez, that you heard on vocals, and Robert Gall on drums and various instruments. Fascinating band, homoerotic imagery, amazing like design of their covers. I played the track Brothers, the Gabi mix. Came out in 1985 on Ariola, and we kicked off this selection, Cozy Muela, new album, Embodiment of Denial, on Bretford Records, her fourth, and I played the title track. Phew, where do you go from there? Well, there's a sort of ongoing link, I guess, a through avenue, if you like, to the next one. They are out of Seattle. The first time I heard of them, they're called Telehealth. They're a five-piece band. They have a sophomore album called Green World Image. I'm going to play a track from that one.
1: Some say the future is unattainable. A bold feat of imagination, impossible to touch. But what if it wasn't? What if the future could be effortless, green, and breathtaking? A symphony of innovation in motion. What if there was a model for living that connects people, finances, nature, and technology into one seamless experience? What if we told you the future is already here? Welcome to Telehealth.

That's almost it from me. This is one of my favourite bands in Britain. They're called Trash Kit, in that sort of post-punky realm. This came out in 2019, the album's Horizon, on Upset the Rhythm, this track Coasting. They're a trio, Rachel Horwood, vocals and drums, Jill Partington bass, Rachel Aggs, voice and guitar. Let's see if I'm going to squeeze maybe one more tune in, don't know. But that's it. It's been a great joy and pleasure spinning tunes for you this evening. Hope you've enjoyed them. Enjoy listening to them as much as I've enjoyed playing them. I'll be back next week, same time, same place. Have a wonderful week. Peace out.

music there from Age of Peace. The song is called Northern Times, Northern Trees, sorry. My name is Max Fisher. You're listening to WXDU Durham, where the time is precisely 6 p.m. in the Eastern Time Zone. For the next 2 hours, we will be enjoying some music together, and we will start our time this evening with the Ladybug Transistor. This is their self-titled fourth record on Merge. Came out in 2003, and let's hear the song, The Places You'll Call Home, WXDU Durham.

my stuff from Hannah Lee. That's Hannah Lou, sorry, L-E-W. That's self-titled, or as they say, eponymous album from her. It's brand new. It's out on Night School. And the song we heard was Replica. Before Hannah Lou, Magnetic Fields, from their epic 3-CD collection on Merge called 69 Love Songs, we heard I'm Sorry I Love You. New stuff before that, Der Politiker from Cozy Mueller. This is new. It's Embodiment of Denial is the name of the record, preceded by Your Dice. That's U-R-D-I-C-E from Walker Yancey. Walker has a new record called I'm a Teenage Rice Field. It's out on Sweet Wreath Records, and we just got it. That set began, our time together began, with Ladybug Transistor from their eponymous album. We heard the song The Places You'll Call Home. My name is Max Fisher. You're listening to WXDU Durham. The Religious Coalition for a Nonviolent Durham is a nonprofit organization that invites people of faith or no particular faith to come alongside those most affected by violence through support circles for citizens returning from incarceration, annual vigils for homicide victims, and restorative justice practices that repair the harm caused by wrongdoing. There are monthly events and many ways to get involved. For more information, visit nonviolentdurham.org. It's 20 minutes after 6 p.m. We are precisely 1/6 of the way through our time together. And up next, we'll hear music from, let's see, how about we hear Galaxy 500 from their Appeal Sessions album, which was released in 2005. We hear a cover of the Sex Pistols, WXDU Durham.

Mr. Joe Lally there with Via Nomentana. You remember Joe Lally, the bass player in Fugazi and a couple other bands before that, but most well known for Fugazi. He had a brief solo career in the 2000s. This record is called Nothing Is Underrated. It was out on Discord, which is Ian MacKay's label and the one that produced Fugazi and Minor Threat and all those Ian MacKay projects. Before Joe Lally, we heard new stuff from Mexican Institute of Sound and Meridian Brothers, featuring Beck on vocals on that song, Ritmo Babilonia. The name of the album is Rurido Tovar. It's out on Ansonia Records, and we just got that. Brand new. Preceded by Laika and the Cosmonauts from their compilation album Cosmopolis 1988 to 2008 on Yep Rock Records. We heard Surfs You Right. Get it? Before that, new stuff from Sus, Sunset 3, the name of the track. All the tracks on this record are called Sunset with a numeral preceding that orders them on the album. Counting Sunsets, the name of the album. It is new. And that set began with Submission, cover of the old Sex Pistols song from Galaxy 500. Dean and Britta and friends. This is from their Peel Sessions LP on, of course, BBC Records. My name is Max Fisher. 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Visit the Nasher Museum at Duke to see Disorient, Contemporary Art of the Asian Diaspora, which is on view now until July 19th. For generations, the word Orient has been used in ways that stereotype Asian identities. Rooted in Western imperialism, the term helped create a false sense of separation and otherness for many Asian cultures. Disorient challenges this history by using humor, memory, and tradition to push back against the idea of a single monolithic Orient. Learn more at nasher.duke.edu. It's 39 minutes after 6 p.m., one-third of the way through our time together, and we're going to hear now new stuff from Telehealth, WXDU Durham.

Baile Funk Virolar, that was Carlos Dafé and Adrian Young. This is a new record, Carlos Dafé, JID 025, on the Jazz is Dead label. And we just got it just a couple days ago here at the studio. Preceded by Ladytron with the song Blue Jeans from the Light and Magic LP on Emperor Norton Records. Before that, Biters was the song. That's new stuff from More Ease. Sentence Structure in the Country is More Ease's new album on Thrill Jockey. Mr. Johnson before that from Left Lane Cruiser from their album Bring Your Ass to the Table. And that set began with Telehealth. New stuff from them, Green World Image is the album on Sub Pop Records. And we heard the song Maria Machine. My name is Max Fisher. 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Who's Got the Cuckoo features garage rock, psychedelic punk, and sounds from the 60s and beyond. 9 till 10 p.m. Sunday nights only on WXDU Durham. We are just past the halfway point of our evening together. It's 7:03 p.m. in the Eastern Time Zone. And we're going to hear The Kills up next. The song is Alphabet Pony, WXDU Durham.

0: I never thought it would happen to me, but I never thought it would happen to me, but
1: no one should ever have to look at themselves. I steer clear of graveyards, they are cliche in my death-obsessed generation.

Bright Lights from the album by the same name from the Leather Uppers from 2006 on Goner Records, preceded by new stuff from Car Seat Headrest. Their album is called Teen of Denial, Joe's Story. It's out on Matador, and we heard the song 1937 State Park. Before that, La Luz with It's Alive, their album. We heard the song Sure as Spring, preceded by For I Am Life Now, the new song from Age of Peace, P-E-A-C-E, and their new record is called Ode to Life. That set began with The Kills. Alphabet Pony was their song from their album Midnight Boom on Domino Records. My name is Max Fisher. 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And yet, in many communities across North Carolina, residents still face limited access to affordable, healthy food. The Black Farmers Market seeks to change the perception that eating healthy is only a luxury for some. At the same time, their goal is to also support Black farmers and entrepreneurs to counteract historic barriers to land, capital, and market power. 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And let's now hear some new stuff from Marissa Anderson, WXDU Durham.

Nice stuff from Cordelia's Dad. That's a band in the late 80s, early 90s out of Northampton, Massachusetts, that included Dave Schramm, who was in a lot of different bands. I mean, I say it included him. He actually just played the lap steel on one song and produced the record, but they recorded it in Hoboken, so a lot of stuff that Dave Schramm did was out of Hoboken, including he was in Yellow Tango in the 80s. Before Cordelia's Dad, the song we heard from Cordelia's Dad was Sweet William. You know Cordelia's Dad, right? It's King Lear? Okay. How Can I Sleep, the name of the album from Cordelia's Dad. How many times can I say Cordelia's Dad? Before that, Crooked Still played the song Orphan Girl. Of course, that's a cover from the first Gillian Welch album. Hop High, the name of the song from Crooked Still. Very nice vocal there from Aoife O'Donovan. Preceded by the Carter Family with A.P. Carter singing on that one. That song was recorded in 1939, which was almost 90 years ago. It was My Virginia Rose, the name of the song. Took that from a collection of songs released on Arhuli Records called On Border Radio, recordings that were not discovered for a couple decades until the 60s, and then released in multiple volumes by Arhuli. Before the Carter Family, BR549 played Lower Broad Street Blues from their album Dog Days. And that set began with new stuff from Marissa Anderson. Her album is called The Anthology of Un-American Folk Music. And we heard the song Ropko, R-O-P-K-O-H. My name is Max Fisher. 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Established in 1966, the Eno River Association is a nonprofit land trust and conservation organization driven by a mission to conserve and protect the natural, historical, and cultural resources of the Eno River Basin. 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

Music from Faith Kleppinger. That's from 2002, Run Around, from her album Asleep in the Well, preceded by Kate LeBon, Yellow Blinds, Cream Shadows, off the record Crab Day on Drag City. Before that, new stuff from Aldous Harding. Her album is called Train on the Island. It's out on 4AD Records. We heard the song Coats. And that set began with the Conks from their eponymous album, Out of My Mind was the name of the song. My name is Max Fisher. I am not going to be here for the next 2 weeks because I will be traveling far, far away. But I will miss you, I promise. And I will be back the last Thursday in June. I will leave you with music from Esther Rose, who is probably getting ready to go on stage at Pinhook in Durham as we speak. So maybe you're headed to the show. I hope you enjoy it. If you are, if you're not, I hope you consider it. She does a great live show. This is Esther Rose, WXDU Durham.

WXDU Durham. The time is 8:01, and I am Sophia. I will be with you for the next hour. And you just heard a song from Esther Rose featuring Hooray for the Riff Raff called Safe to Run. And we're going to get started here with some new music from Aaron Shaw from the jazz album titled And So It Is, and this is Soul Journey.